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That one is coming off of his new album, Philadelphia's Been Good to Me, came out at the end of last month, May 29th. Good evening, it is Friday Nights with Xavier, and it is time for Reason and Rhyme, the show featuring all black artists, and we've got a special episode tonight. Because it is Pride Month, as I'm sure you all know, so we are going to be giving you some back-to-back sets of all black queer artists. The first artist that we're playing for you has been called the Queen of Disco. This is Sylvester with You Make Me Feel Mighty Real.

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Janelle Monae, before that, Softly, Arlo Parks, and You Make Me Feel Mighty Real, Sylvester. Good evening, it is Friday Nights with Xavier, and you're listening to Reason and Rhyme, the show featuring all black artists, and tonight we've got a very special episode because it is our first show of Pride Month. So we are giving you some back-to-back sets of all queer artists. And right now, we got a song from Labby Siffre for you. Labby Siffre is an openly gay black British singer-songwriter poet who has been a prominent figure in the LGBT community, particularly for navigating his career in the 1970s while being very open about his sexuality. Siffre has stated that he knew he was gay by the age of 4, and he didn't hide his sexuality during the height of his career in the 70s, which, he noted, presented more difficulties for him at that time than being black. Siffre's sexuality and experiences with racism influenced his songwriting and his art, and he has consistently used his music to address themes of love, power, and identity. This is Canuck Chase by Labby Siffre on Radio Woodstock.

0: Radio Woodstock 100.1, Bad Habit, Steve Lacy. Before that, Lost, Frank Ocean, and Canuck Chase, Labi Siffre. Good evening, it is Friday Nights with Xavier, and you are listening to Reason and Rhyme, the show featuring all black artists, and tonight we got a very special episode. It is Pride Month, so we have been featuring back-to-back sets from all queer artists, and we are going to be back with some music in just a bit, but make sure first that you listen tomorrow night, because we got a Saturday night takeover going on. Chris and Oliver Wood of the Wood Brothers are going to be playing an hour of songs that inspired them. It's going to be going on at 10 p.m. tomorrow. And they're also playing Arrowwood Farms next Saturday, June 13th. 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
2: Known by some as America's first river, the Hudson River has been a thoroughfare, food source, and the lifeblood of the region since its formation at the end of the last ice age. But the Industrial Revolution took a heavy toll, and the river was plagued by industrial pollution and raw sewage by the 1960s. In 1966, folk musician and activist Pete Seeger looked at the state of the Hudson and decided something had to change. Inspired by Rachel Carson's Silent Spring and the history of the old Hudson River cargo sloops, Pete and his wife Toshi and a small group of musicians and activists came up with a bold idea. Build a boat to save the river. They envisioned that a scenic sloop would draw people down to the shoreline and allow the community to experience the river firsthand, which would inspire them to protect it. They looked to the river's own history for inspiration, to the working cargo sloops that once connected the communities, and reimagined that model for a new purpose, carrying people, not freight. In 1969, that vision became reality when the sloop Clearwater set sail with a mission to save the Hudson through education, advocacy, sailing, and music. More than 50 years later, Hudson River Sloop Clearwater is recognized as America's environmental flagship. Over the decades, more than 500,000 students, families, activists, and musicians have come on board, hauling lines, raising sails, their voices in song, and learning direct from the river itself. What began as a bold idea has grown into a movement, and Clearwater continues to bring people together on the water and along the shoreline with a shared purpose, a Hudson River that is healthy, swimmable, fishable, drinkable, and accessible to all. I'm David Toman, the Executive Director of Clearwater. Come sail with us this summer. 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

Summer Breeze, the Isley Brothers. Before that, Summertime, DJ Jazzy Jeff and the Fresh Prince, also Tigress and Tweed. Andra Day. Good evening, it is Friday Nights with Xavier, and you are listening to Reason and Rhyme, the show featuring all black artists, and we've been playing sets of all queer artists for Pride Month, but I had to take a little break from that for this summertime-themed set, because did you feel how hot it was out today? It might not have been in the 90s, but it sure felt like it with how humid and muggy it was, so it might not officially be summer yet, but it might as well be. And now back to our regularly scheduled programming of queer artists for the evening with a set that I think is particularly important because both of these two artists that I'm about to play were never able to actually come out during their lifetime. Now, one of the things that I've been seeing people sharing about Pride Month and just generally going around in the discourse is how important it is to express who you are and your sexuality for the people that are out there that can't for whatever reason, be it their family, judgmental people in their lives, or just whatever situation they're in that makes it so that they can't come out. It's just very important to express yourself and who you are, whatever that may be. So these two artists here, I actually didn't even know were queer before looking it up for the purposes of tonight's show. So one of them is Whitney Houston. Now, this is still technically officially a rumor. However, close friends and associates of Whitney's have sort of confirmed that she was bisexual. And the other artist, now this one was particularly surprising to me, I had no idea, is Luther Vandross. So we are going to play a couple songs from them. How Will I Know by Whitney Houston is coming up, but right now we've got one from Luther Vandross, Never Too Much.

Radio Woodstock 100.1, How Will I Know? Whitney Houston. Good evening, it is Friday Nights with Xavier, and you're listening to Reason and Rhyme, giving you all black artists and all black queer artists today for Pride Month. So, we were playing some Luther Vandross earlier, and Whitney Houston, two artists that are mostly confirmed to be queer, but were never able to come out during their lifetimes. And now, we got another artist who is openly lesbian, Brittany Howard, with Stay High.

0: Radio Woodstock 100.1, Jet Lagged, Lava La Rule, also Foster the People, before that Stay High, Brittany Howard. Good evening, it is Friday Nights with Xavier, and that is going to do it for Reason and Rhyme tonight, giving you all black artists and black queer artists for this Pride Month. We are going to be back in just a little bit with some Alabama Shakes, also the Tedeschi Trucks Band.
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Radio Woodstock 100.1, She Caught Up. Remix, the Tedeschi Trucks Band, remixed by RJD2, also Give Me All Your Love, Alabama Shakes. Good evening, it is Friday Nights with Xavier. We got some Taj Mahal coming up, also some Mark Brusard, but right now we got the Radio Woodstock Song of the Week. If you're not a member, make sure you sign up. 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

Atlantic City, the band. Before that, Hide and Seek. Nick Waterhouse, also Birds of a Feather, Fish. Good evening. It is Friday Nights with Xavier, and make sure you're listening tomorrow. We got a Saturday Night Takeover with the Wood Brothers. Chris and Oliver Wood are going to be playing an hour of songs that inspired them. That is going on at 10 p.m. tomorrow. They're also playing Arrowwood Farms next Saturday, June 13th. Tickets are available at arrowwoodfarms.com. And right now we got one from Sun Little from his new album City Folk that came out in March of this year. And he's going to be playing at Bearsville Theater on the 19th. This is With the Wind.

0: Me and Bobby McGee. Janis Joplin, before that Florence and the Machine, also Bon Iver. Good evening, it is Friday Nights with Xavier, and we are going to be back in just a little bit with some Tom Petty, Grace Potter, and more.
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Deja Vu, Crosby, Stills, Nash, and Young. Before that, we had some music from Dire Straits, also Grace Potter. Good Evening It Is Friday Nights with Xavier. We got some Lucy Dacus and the Black Keys coming up, but right now we got one from Jesse Wells, the singer-songwriter-guitarist from Ozark, Arkansas, formerly the frontman for Dead Indian and Cosmic American. Dave Matthews said he is one of the best songwriters I have ever heard in my life, which is not a small compliment coming from him. This one is

0: All I Really Want to Do. Devin Gilfillian, before that, Planting Tomatoes. New one from Lucy Dacus. She is going to be playing UPAC July 22nd. It's already sold out, unfortunately. Before that, we had one from the Black Keys. Good evening. It is Friday Nights with Xavier, and we are going to be right back in just a little bit with some Elton John, Maya Hawke, and more.
1: My name is John Sohn. Last October, I was out riding my Harley Davidson when a truck made a left turn directly in front of me without warning. I hit it broadside and was thrown from my bike. I was airlifted to the hospital with multiple traumatic injuries and spent a month fighting to recover. When I woke up, I told my wife, "We need an attorney." Friends recommended Minetti and Minetti. From that first call, Michael Minetti was on it. He took charge and gave us real peace of mind. Minetti and Minetti handled everything and secured a settlement far beyond anything I expected. And while the crash had a tremendous impact on my life, Michael Minetti helped make sure I could move forward. He was true to his word. Without hesitation, I strongly recommend Minetti and Minetti.
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0: Sledgehammer, Peter Gabriel. Before that, same old song, Lumineers, and Lover, You Should Have Come Over, Jeff Buckley. Good evening. It is Friday Nights with Xavier, and unfortunately, that is going to do it for me tonight, but make sure you stick around. We got some music from the Red Clay Strays and Yanis and the Yaw coming up. Good night.
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I'm called Hidden Moon Reaper. In anger, the knife sharpened tip of toe. Oh, just that.

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I've been warped by the rain, driven by the snow. I'm drunk and dirty, don't you know? And I'm still willing. And I was out on the road late at night. I seen my pretty Alice in every headlight. Alice, Dallas, Alice.

0: novice and a villain. 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
1: Is he dead?
0: Sit you down, father. 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

0: Daniel Rodriguez, Grammy Award-winning quintet, the Infamous String Dusters, and a very special interview guest. I'm Helen Forster. Right now, join me in welcoming our host, Nick Forster.
1: Thank you, Ellen. Thanks, everybody. Welcome to E-Town Hall. It's going to be fun. You know, people sometimes ask about the sound of Colorado music. Is there a sound to Colorado, and is it John Denver or the Dirt Band or Dan Fogelberg or Bluegrass? This week, we're going to explore that. I don't think we're going to answer that question, but we'll explore it with a couple of Colorado-centric musicians. Daniel Rodriguez, he became known around here as the frontman for the popular band Elephant Revival. He went out on his own and released, I think, 3 records of original songs. He's here to play some songs from his latest, which is called Harboring Pearls. He'll be out in a little bit. The Infamous String Dusters, 3/5 Colorado band. I guess the roots of the band started at the Berklee College of Music in Boston, migrated to Nashville, and eventually emerged as the String Dusters 20 years ago. They went on to win all the prizes. They won the IBMA Song of the Year, Emerging Artist of the Year, Album of the Year. They've won a Grammy Award. They were off to a very good start. And they kept pushing and growing and expanding and working hard. I'm pretty sure they've released maybe 16 albums over the last 20 years, plus some EPs and live records. They started out as a very sort of distinctive young bluegrass band, and they just kept pushing. Now they got all kinds of production, and boy, the folks on the radio are going to be amazed by their light show today. They're doing great, and we're glad to have them back. I want to just remind everybody, because in case you're wondering, there's all kinds of bands out there, but these guys can pick, and they can sing. As I mentioned, 3 of them live here in Colorado now. They have a new record celebrating 20 years as a band. It's called 2020. It's 20 new songs, 20 years. Please welcome back to E-Town, the Infamous String Dusters. Yeah.

0: Good to see everyone.
1: Y'all ready?
2: Sure.
3: Yeah.

0: Infamous String Dusters back at E-Town. So cool. Good to see you guys.
1: Good to be seeing
2: you. Good to see you, too.
0: Yeah, man. I think I've probably known you for all 20 years, probably. And congrats. 20 years is a long time to be in any kind of a relationship, let alone a band.
1: I mean, it's an ongoing process.

0: There's still time.
1: We renew our commitment every morning.
2: When you, your vows, yeah.
3: Wouldn't that be great if a band like had to say vows?
2: I promise to make sure my instrument's in tune. I vow to clean up my mess on the bus.
4: Yes. Yeah.
2: Promise to show up in the hotel lobby on time. Yeah. I know that in Hot Rise, our commitment was for the summer, and that was like 40 years later. You know, we were still in a band. How long did you think it was going to last when you started?
0: How did we get through the winter?
2: Yeah.
3: It took a while, you know, to figure that out. The bluegrass world really revolves around the summer. But we made a date where we said we were going to quit all our side projects and do this full time. And I don't know that we thought much beyond that. When you're young and you're just picking, you're just in the moment. And we knew we wanted to do this, but you don't really know where it's going to go or how long you'll be together. So you hope for the best and keep making that commitment every morning, apparently.
2: I like Andy Falco. You've got a commitment to remember the joy or something. What do you say right before the shows?
5: Yeah, remember the joy, which comes from something that David Bromberg said to me one time, which was he was talking about, I was doing this movie soundtrack that took place in Greenwich Village, you know, about the gaslight. They wanted to interview David, and I asked him if that'd be okay. He said, sure. And he said, you know, when they're making that movie about those old days in the village, tell them to remember the joy. We were having so much fun back then. We were, cool. You know, they always depict it as this dark sort of, but he's like, man, we were having just so much fun playing music and everything. So kind of adopted that into our thing, which is just every night, just remember the joy.
2: Yeah. 20 songs, 20 years. That's an ambitious project. How did you begin it? Did you say, like, do we have to make 20 songs or we'll just...
1: You know, the main thing that we did differently on this record was we didn't really set an end date. So typically when you're making an album, you know when it's going to be done, and there are a lot of things that fall in line tracking back from that date. But we really wanted to focus on the songs, and we didn't necessarily have the 20 songs in mind. But as we started working on pre-production, there just was a lot of inspiration flowing. And then we'd come back for the next session, and guys had written more songs, and we wrote almost 50 new originals for this record.
2: Wow.
1: And trimmed it down to 20. And when that concept came into view, we thought it was really cool because it was sort of our way of saying, you know, we've been around. We don't have to have an 11-song album with two singles, you know, and we have these great fans that have helped sustain us. And so it was sort of a gift to the fans and a gift to ourselves, too. You know, we play so many shows that an album is always an infusion of live music into the show. So it was a really fun process, and it took a minute, but renewed those vows every morning, and we got through it, man. So.
2: Well, we live in a new era now because we have Billy Strings, who's a bluegrass band that plays in an arena.
4: So, I've never heard of him.
2: Yeah, right. Well, his fans have never heard of you.
4: Yeah, that's so true. Yes.
2: No. Did I say that? He deserves better than that.
3: Watch yourself, Nick.
4: But they will eventually.
2: They will eventually.
4: We'll still be here.
2: Just hang in there. It's going to work out. What I was trying to say is that the world is now full of possibilities. And so for a band like yours, which has accomplished a lot and you play a lot of big shows, I could imagine that, you know, you're getting to a place where you say, man, this is great. We're headlining all these festivals. We're playing these big rooms. And then, damn it, this guy's playing freaking arenas. Do we have to like aspire to that now? Is that something you have to aim towards? Or can you just like groove and be happy with what you're doing?
6: You can just groove and be happy with what you're doing.
2: Yeah. There you go.
5: You can't compare yourself to anybody, really. You just have to do your thing. And I think that's what this is all about, is sort of the journey of making music together.
2: Yeah.
1: Sounds like maybe you aspire to play in those arenas, Nick. How's that going?
4: Hot Rise can still do it, man. Your time is just around the corner.
2: Well, listen, I also just want to mention that a lot of the songs on the new record are appropriately introspective for guys who've been together for a while and sort of life questions. And I mean, there's also songs about go to the bar and have some fun and dance on the moon. And there's fun in there, too. But there's introspective songs about, you know, maturation and life and life's questions. It's kind of cool.
1: I think one of the coolest things about music is that we live in a world where there is a lot of ageism, but experience serves you really well in music. And it doesn't have as much to do with how you play, but it has a lot to do with what you have to say. And so we're getting a little older, but we're putting that experience to use, and I think it's working out.
2: Yeah. Like I say, those songs are thoughtful and universal at a time where we all need to be thoughtful. We need to be kind to each other. We need to be paying attention. So good job. Let's get back to music. Welcome back, if you would, the infamous String Dusters.

0: infamous String Dusters. Travis Book on the bass. Andy Balco on guitar. Jeremy Garrett on the fiddle. Andy Hall on the dobro. Chris Pandolfi on the banjo. Their record is called 2020. They will be back to play a lot more music later on in the show.
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0: I'm Nick Forster. You are listening to E-Town. The infamous String Dusters are going to be back to play some more music later on. And coming up, singer-songwriter Daniel Rodriguez is here. He's going to be out to play some songs from his latest record. This week, I'm very excited to share a conversation I had with a Buddhist monk from Texas, the Venerable Bhikkhu Panyakara. He organized a walk for peace that started in Fort Worth, Texas. He and 18 other monks walked 2,300 miles, along with his dog, Aloka, over the course of 15 weeks, 120 days, through some very cold and wet weather, until they arrived in Washington, D.C. in February of this year, in 2026. They did this to raise awareness for peace, inner peace, mindfulness. At a time when violence and discrimination were running rampant in our country, they made this journey to remind us all that we have a choice in how we show up in the world. It didn't all go well. Outside of Houston, their escort vehicle was hit by a truck. Two monks were injured. One had his leg amputated. They eventually arrived. They made a statement. They got noticed. They had big crowds when they came through towns. They got a lot of press, a lot of media attention. We're happy to share their story again with our audience. Here is my conversation with the Venerable Bhikkhu Panyakara. We are honored here at E-Town to be able to welcome the Venerable Bhikkhu Panyakara. Thank you so much for being with us.
5: Hi, Nick. Thank you so much for hosting me today.
0: Well, we want to help spread the word because I think what you started and what you intended was to raise awareness for the importance of being peaceful. And it's a spiritual practice. It starts internally, right?
5: Yes. Peace cannot begin without us coming back inside, right?
0: Yeah.
5: If we are looking for peace from the outside, then that would never happen. It's just going to be temporary, a moment of peace. But it won't last.
0: Yeah. And when you were thinking about launching this walk, which was such an incredible journey Did you imagine that just doing the walk as a statement would be enough to help people make the connection to internal peace?
5: Yes, Nick. I assume that because of when we walk, there will be people along the road will see us and then pause for a moment and stop.
0: Right.
5: Just being looking at the monks walking, that is when they can go back within. That's what I call is a peaceful moment when they willing to let go of everything and silently just watching the monks walking by looking and focus on their eyes.
0: Yeah. Were you able to leave anything behind or a way for people to contact you after you had left? Because I imagine when you walk through some of the towns and crowds gather, and they're very curious about what was that? What happened? Who were those people? How do we learn more about them?
5: Mainly, we just greet people along the road.
0: Yeah.
5: And then when there's special people in need, and we stop to do the blessing. But after that, we didn't leave any contact information whatsoever.
0: Yeah.
5: Basically, people just go online, look for the Walk for Peace. That is how they connect with us after the walk.
0: I think it's interesting that you you also walked through Birmingham, Alabama, which was the site of walks that had taken place 60 years ago for civil rights. But as you passed through those places, spreading peace, it must have been especially important for you, knowing the history of those places.
5: It is sad for the history, but then history is already become a history. No one can change it. And for those who sacrificed their life for freedom and for peace, for us to live nowadays, holding on into all those anger and hatred won't do anything better for That's any right. of us nor them. So in order for us to pay gratitude towards our ancestor and for those people who have sacrificed their life, we should let go and carry on their message to live happily and peacefully with everyone else nowadays to spread love and kindness and peace and compassion. So that way we can free them as well, because holding on is nothing good at all.
0: Yeah. What you're saying is that the message of peace is universal, and it's not about politics and it's not about religion. Those are two things that can divide people mm-hmm. and make people feel like they're not connected to each other. You've talked a little bit about how you can help people have a more peaceful day.
5: People have been living with the past and the future a lot, right? That is why mm-hmm. we cannot have a peaceful moment here and now.
0: Yeah.
5: And our message is to ask everyone to stay focused. Come back. Don't follow the past. Don't follow the future. Just be mindful on each and every breath right now, because we are all yeah. breathing to survive. Mm-hmm. Instead of just breathe to survive, now we add awareness to each and every breath. Knowing there's a breath going in, knowing there's a breath going out, and be mindful on our thoughts when it's popping up. Just observe that thought, acknowledge that thought, and then come back with the breathing. And if we hear any noise, any sound, just observe that sound, that noise, acknowledge that, come back with the breathing. Any type of sensation on this body, we just observe that, acknowledge that, and come back to the breathing. That is the basic step for us to train our mind to stay focused in this present moment.
0: Yeah,
5: we don't have that habit yet. That is why we need to train us to go back, just like training the baby.
0: Yeah, that's why it's called a practice. You've also suggested that people begin their day by writing an affirmation, just saying, today is my peaceful day, right?
5: Yes, Nick. So when we have the mind thinking of all those words and then the hand writing it out, the mind and the hand is pairing together. So that will make the message even more stronger.
0: Yeah.
5: And then after that, we use the eyes to read it over and over, pairing the eyes and the mind together, and then the mouth to read it out loud, pairing the mouth and the mind together. With all that, it will help us, it will support us throughout the day. And then that message reminds us, oh, today is going to be my peaceful day. So I shouldn't follow this thought. I shouldn't say that. I shouldn't do this. Mm-hmm. So that is how we support ourselves every day. That is how we stay out from trouble.
0: It's a choice, ultimately, that we have with each breath, right?
5: Right.
0: Well, you know what I have to say is that We're living in a time where this message is so important. There is so much conflict. There is so much disagreement. Mm-hmm. There is so much division. And I just have to say thank you for having the courage and the determination to gather the monks together and to have that beautiful walk and to raise awareness for peace and for spiritual health and breathing and being present. Those are such important messages right now, especially. So thank you for doing that. Thank you for spreading that message. And thank you also for sharing your wisdom and your experience with us and all of us here at E-Town.
5: Thank you for giving me a chance to share.
0: That's the Venerable Bhikkhu Panyakara, Vice President of the Fort Worth Buddhist Temple. Thanks so much for being a part of E-Town. Very inspiring stuff. I'm Nick Forster. You're listening to E-Town. The infamous String Dusters are going to be back to play some more music later on in the show. Right now, what's coming up? Daniel Rodriguez grew up in a little town in Connecticut. He found his way to Colorado, where he formed a successful band called Elephant Revival, a band that also started around 20 years ago. They did all the things. They did tours, and they recorded, and they were very successful. Daniel went out on his own. He started releasing records of original songs, and that trend has continued. His latest record was recorded outside of Woodstock, New York, with the help from his pal, Wesley Schultz of the Lumineers. Daniel is busy touring and writing, and we're very happy to welcome him back to E-Town to present yet another side of Colorado music. Please help me welcome back to E-Town, Daniel Rodriguez.
6: Thank you, Nick. The E-Town feels like home to me, so it's nice to be home. Here's a song called El Dorado.

What a cool band. My friend Wesley Schultz, he's the lead singer and main songwriter in the Lumineers. He fell in love with my Heartbreak records, which I made a couple of those, which they're easy to make if you're heartbroken. But it came, you know, time to make a record with him, and, you know, I wasn't necessarily heartbroken anymore. And he was like, hey, man, I want to make some of those Heartbreak songs. And I was like, I don't really know. I think I'm over that. Let's make some new stuff. He's like, no, we got to do a couple. And I was like, well, if we do one, can we make it like a graduation, like everyone's graduating from it? So that's what we did. We wrote a song called Graduation.

0: Welcome back, Daniel Rodriguez. Good to have you back at E-Town.
1: Nice to be back here.
0: Yeah. So you made this record out in Woodstock with Wesley Schultz, and you traveled back east, which is where you come from. You're from Connecticut originally.
1: Yeah.
0: When you're in there in the Catskills and hanging out in the woods and the trees, all that stuff, did it feel like home, or have you been here long enough to where it felt foreign?
1: You know, Connecticut, where I grew up, is basically like the suburbs of New York. So the woods are pretty continuous, and it did feel a lot like where I grew up.
0: Yeah, it's cool. Well, it's interesting. Every time you're on the show, I always do the same thing, which is I think I'm going to go look online and I'm going to see what recent interviews and just learn about you and learn about what's the latest stuff. And it's always terrifying because the other Daniel Rodriguez's who show up who are not you are like MMA fighters and tattoo covered. I mean, there's like a lot of...
1: There are, yeah.
0: They're out there and they're not much like you.
1: Yeah, are there any other Nick Forresters?
0: Maybe.
1: Yeah.
0: I've never Googled myself, but I don't think. I know all there is to know about me.
1: You lucked out. I don't think there are.
0: There might be. I'm sure there are. I want to just ask you about working with Wesley Schultz, because you mentioned he's the lead singer and the main songwriter in the Lumineers, so he's a rock star. He plays big rooms, and when you're making a record, it's kind of a tender thing. You know, you're exposing yourself, and you're not exposing yourself.
1: Well.
0: Or you maybe are. People make records in different ways. What I mean is you're vulnerable, and you have to be. Mm-hmm. Because as a songwriter. And so do you feel like because he's famous, his views kind of carry the moment, or was it pretty evenly collaborative?
1: It was pretty even. We've been friends for a while, and so a lot of those walls have been knocked down, and we had done quite a bit of writing at his house and a lot of wine drinking too. Yeah. So we felt very comfortable around each other, and you know, there was some pushback from me. Yeah. And pushback from him on certain things, and it was kind of nice to build that trust. It's not like we have any animosity towards each other. It's just artistically, I have to push back on this.
0: It's hard to measure success these days in the world of music. It's like, used to be, well, like I've sold this many records, but nobody buys records anymore. So it's sort of hard to know exactly how it's going. I guess ticket sales and how many, you know, Instagram followers you have, or what's the deal?
1: What is the deal? You tell me. I don't know. You know, it's a tough cookie to crack, but, you know, we're cracking it.
0: And, yeah.
1: You know, you just got to follow whatever different shaped tides come in. And so, you know, if I have to go on Instagram and say, hi, this is Daniel Rodriguez. I'm just letting you know that I'm eating eggs right now. then we'll do it.
0: Well, it's also true what the String Dusters were saying, which is it's about being in the moment with the people you're making music with and following your muse and giving it all you got and inviting the joy and the mystery.
1: Yeah.
0: And you're good at that.
1: You know, I'm a mysterious guy.
0: Yeah. Well, also, we're lucky to have a couple of the guys in our house band. So Kevin and Zach are guys that are also in your band.
1: Yeah, they're wonderful people and wonderful musicians.
0: Yeah, so traveling, again, it makes a big difference who you're traveling with,
1: That is 90% of it.
0: Well, we're all getting along so far, so should we play some more music?
1: Let's do it.
0: Yeah, okay. Welcome back, if you would, Daniel Rodriguez.

0: And that's Colorado's own Daniel Rodriguez. Along with Kevin Matthews on the drums, Zach Jackson on the bass, Adam Bodine on the keys, Helen Forster singing harmony. Daniel Rodriguez, his latest is called Harboring Pearls. It's out there, you can find it. Daniel Rodriguez.
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0: Okay, you are listening to E-Town. I want to say hello to folks who are listening to E-Town right now on stations like KDNK, 88.1 FM over in Carbondale, Colorado. Thanks for tuning in on WETS in Johnson City, Tennessee, Eastern Tennessee State. Thanks for listening to E-Town. And on KCHU in Valdez, Alaska. Thanks for listening up there. We appreciate it. As always, if you'd like more information about any of our guests, you want to find out how to get tickets to a live show, or find out exactly what everybody is wearing today. All of that stuff is available online at etown.org. And so much more. We have a ton of videos on our YouTube channel. We have the show available, obviously, as a podcast on all of your podcast dispensaries. I don't think we've actually solved the mystery this week about what the musical blueprint is for Colorado, what's the Colorado musical sound is, but we've heard some great songs and we're going to continue that trend. And we also really enjoyed our conversation with that righteous monk. I am serious about the fact that that walk for peace was really cool. And it's important to remember that we can walk towards peace and love. We can include a love of country. We can love all of our neighbors if we think about it, especially when we remember that we're all really wanting similar things. Health and safety for our families, freedom to express ourselves, dignified work that sustains us, clean air and water. It's pretty simple, and we all share that stuff. So I appreciate what they were doing. I appreciate what those monks were trying to remind us, all of us, really, to be thoughtful around those things. And now, as I said before, remember when I said, these guys can pick? I meant it. Would you please help me welcome back the infamous String Dusters?
5: All right, let's get the E-Tones back up here for a number.
6: Those keening E-Tones. Ketones.

The infamous String Dusters. Travis Buck on the bass and vocals. Andy Falco, guitar and vocals. Jeremy Garrett on the fiddle. Andy Hall, they're all singing. Chris Pandolfi, banjo and vocals. Their new record is called 2020. Hey, we've got one more song to do. I want to thank everybody for being on the show. And we've got a special sing-along number for you all. I think you're going to enjoy this. I want to thank all our guests. Thanks to the infamous String Dusters for coming. 3/5 of them from here in Colorado, one from New York, one from North Carolina, and of course, Daniel Rodriguez from right here. I want to thank the venerable Bhikkhu Anyakara and all the monks who marched from Fort Worth, Texas to Washington, D.C., 2,300 miles. Such a journey for peace. Thank you for doing that. I want to thank, of course, the house band, the E-Tones, and Helen Forrester, and all of our staff and volunteers. Please check it out online if you want to learn more. But we are going to do one more song. There are a lot of stories these days about men who have been caught acting poorly. Not the best kind of men. Maybe women should drive for a little while. We'll see. I just think something's got to change. This song will help us figure that out. I am Nick Forrester. I hope you can be with us next week right here in E-Town.

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And welcome to Acoustic Breakfast. I'm Ron Van Warmer. 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I played a new song by Mumford & Sons last week, and they were getting some help from Chris Stapleton. And that got me thinking about duets. So that's what we're going to hear this week. Duets. Lots of duets. And since I mentioned Mumford & Sons and Chris Stapleton, I thought we'd start with that one. I'm going to follow that with a song from the Orphan Brigade and John Prine. Then I've got one from Joan Baez and Donovan. So we'll start with those. This is the track simply titled Here. Mumford & Sons and Chris Stapleton on Acoustic Breakfast.

That's Ian and Sylvia, and you were on my mind. It's Acoustic Breakfast here on Radio Woodstock. We heard Colors, that from Joan Baez and Donovan, doing a little duet there. From the Orphan Brigade and John Prine, we heard Captain's Song. Got a little bit of a glitch in that one because the power went out. I don't know if the power's out where you are, but it's out here. We've got the generator going, so we'll keep on keeping on. Mumford & Sons, starting off Acoustic Breakfast this morning, along with Chris Stapleton, and a song called Here. We've got more duets coming up. This one, I think it's a kind of an unusual duet, the Elton John and Leonard Cohen, a song called Born to Lose. We're going to hear a track originally done, written, and recorded by Gordon Lightfoot. But this time, it's Diana Krall and Sarah McLachlan. And we're going to hear something from Emmylou Harris and Mark Knopfler doing a duet. Here's Elton John and Leonard Cohen in Born to Lose.

0: Leaving on a Jet Plane, John Denver song, done beautifully there by Lake Street Dive and Tiny Habits. Maybe not a duet, maybe a collaboration on that one. I guess a duet would just be two people singing together, but if it's a band and a person, it's a collaboration. And we'll go with that. We are Diana Krall and Sarah McLachlan, If You Could Read My Mind, and Elton John and Leonard Cohen. Song I kind of never thought I would hear. Elton John and Leonard Cohen together. Born to Lose is the name of that one. This is Acoustic Breakfast. I'm Ron Van Warmer. And when we come back in just a moment, we're going to hear three songs from Emmylou Harris, but doing a duet with different people. And it's pretty cool, too. We're going to get to that in just a moment. We're going to take a quick break here. We're going to hear from our good friends at Moonrise Bagels. We're going to check out the community calendar as well. And we'll come back in just a moment with more Acoustic Breakfast.
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4: 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I'm Ron Van Warmer. What do Mark Knopfler, the band, and Willie Nelson all have in common? Well, they've all sung songs with Emmylou Harris. This is Us from Mark Knopfler and Emmylou.

And Tammy Lou Harris. And Willie Nelson. And Gulf Coast Highway. We also heard Emmy Lou Harris with the band doing Evangeline. And we heard Emmy Lou Harris with Mark Knopfler. And This Is Us. I think she may hold the record for collaborations. Emmy Lou Harris has sung songs with just about everybody. And those are just three of the many from Emmy Lou and Friends. Speaking of Willie Nelson, and this is an odd duet, Elton John and Leonard Cohen, which is kind of unusual. This one is Willie Nelson and Sinead O'Connor. Yeah. And it's called Don't Give Up, here on Acoustic Breakfast.

In this proud land we grew up strong. We were wanted all along. I was taught to fight, taught to win. I never thought I could fail. 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I am a man whose dreams have all deserted.

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another town. 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

That's Seth Everett, Seth Avett, and Jessica Lee Mayfield. Seth Avett, of course, from the Avett Brothers. A song called Fond Farewell. Gillian Welch and Alison Krauss doing I'll Fly Away. We also heard from Justin Towns Earl and Don Landis. And Do I Ever Cross Your Mind? Great, great cover of that song, too. We heard the Secret Sisters getting some help from John Prine. And I take it back, Emmylou Harris did do a lot of duets, but John Prine may take the flag on that one, because he has worked with just about everybody. And we heard the Secret Sisters again, only this time with Ray LaMontagne and All the Ways. And we started off with Willie and Sinead, Go No. Don't Give Up. Great version of that song, too. Really beautiful. I like that one a lot. Duets. That's what we're here on Acoustic Breakfast this morning. Duets and collaborations. And classic duet, collaboration, Bob Dylan and Johnny Cash.

0: We're listening to duets this morning on Acoustic Breakfast. That's Gregory Alan Isakoff and Sylvan Esso. And Fade Into You. Nice version of that. Great cover. We heard Lucky. That from Jason Mraz and Colby Collier. We heard another from John Prine and Dolores Keane. In a town this size. We heard Judy Collins and Joan Baez. Doing Diamonds and Rust. Got more good music coming your way here on Acoustic Breakfast. More duets, more collaborations. 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We're going to check out the community calendar one more time here on Acoustic Breakfast. Coming back with music from Iron and Wine. Doing a duet. Yeah.
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4: Good morning and happy Saturday. Let's see what's going on in the Hudson Valley this weekend.
0: And I think we already heard that, didn't we? Yes, I think we did. Well... Let's get back to some music here on Acoustic Breakfast. I promised some music from Iron and Wine and Fiona Apple. So we're doing more duets. We're going to follow that with a song from Tracy Chapman, getting some help from Buddy Guy. So we'll check that out too. But first, this one, All in Good Time.

cool duet. It's Parker Millsap and Sarah Jarosz. Wow, I like that. Your Water. Waxahachie and Kevin Morby before that. Did You Found Me? And we heard from a woman who collaborates with John Prine quite a bit, Margot Price, who used to collaborate with John Prine. Margot Price and Jesse Wells. Don't Wake Me Up. Buddy Guy and Tracy Chapman. Ain't No Sunshine. And we heard All in Good Time, that from Iron and Wine and Fiona Apple. It is Acoustic Breakfast. I'm Ron Van Warmer. Got time for a couple more here. We're going to hear a song from the Paper Kites and Julia Stone collaborating on a song called Without Your Love here on Acoustic Breakfast.

sleepless night, when memories tend to gather. Lay with me and put your

Till a Tear Becomes a Rose. Wrapping up Acoustic Breakfast with a duet from John Prine and Fiona Prine. Seemed appropriate somehow. The Paper Kites and Julia Stone did Without Your Love. We heard from Parker Millsap and Sarah Jarosz in there as well. And that is Acoustic Breakfast for this week. I want to thank our friends Moonrise Bagels for supporting Acoustic Breakfast here on Radio Woodstock. 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They created the original stuffed bagel. In Woodstock and on Route 9 in Poughkeepsie, right across from Marist University, it's what's inside that counts. Please do check them out. MoonriseBagels.com. Tell them Ron sent you. If you like. Duets is what we heard today. Thanks for joining me. I hope you will join me again next Saturday morning at 7. And we'll do it all again.

0: You and Forever, Bleachers. What a great song. I love that. I can hear that again. Put it on again. We'll listen to it later. The World in This World, we heard from Moby. David Crosby did Laughing. The Head in the Heart, After the Setting Sun. Starting off music here this morning on Radio Woodstock. Good morning again. I'm Ron Van Warmer, and it's a beautiful Saturday morning. It's going to be kind of mostly cloudy today, but still, temperatures getting up into the upper 80s, near 90 degrees. It's going to be maybe some showers overnight tonight, but it'll be sunny again tomorrow. Temperatures again in the 80s. And then on Monday, sunny in the 80s once again. That's the last we're going to see the 80s, though, because the rest of the week, temperatures are going to be in the 90s, and it's going to be very hot. In fact, looks like the hottest day is probably going to be on Wednesday, where temperatures are going to be Wednesday or Friday. Temperatures are going to be in the mid-90s. So, but there's a chance of some showers, maybe cool things off a little bit during that time, too. But it's going to be hot. I'm not sure about the humidity, but it sounds like the showers and the heat could get a little humid there, too, in the coming week. But it must be summer, even if the calendar doesn't say so. 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Nail it right the first time. Back with music from Lucinda Williams. Got some Steely Dan coming your way as well.
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0: Song there from Bryson Cyrus, As Long As You'll Stay. Nice song. I like that very much, too. A lot of great music here at Radio Woods. Doc, this is where I hear my new music. I think you probably do, too. And it's always good. Good stuff. Steely Dan before that, Time Out of Mind. We heard from Lucinda Williams, and The World's Gone Wrong. Oh, yeah. Got more on the way here, Radio Woodstock. I'm Ron Van Wormer. We're going to come back with music from the Blasters. Got some Beatles. Blasters and the Beatles. Up next. Back in just a couple minutes.
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0: That's the Revivalists. Wish I knew you when I was young. We heard the Beatles in there as well with Strawberry Fields Forever, Waxahachie doing Bored, and the Blasters starting off with Border Radio here at Radio Woodstock. I'm Ron Van Warmer. Got more music on the way for you in just a moment. Got some Mr. Bob Dylan coming up. Got some Mark Broussard on the way as well. 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
2: Most people know Eleanor Roosevelt as First Lady, diplomat, and the voice behind the Universal Declaration of Human Rights. But fewer know where she felt most at home, at Valkill and Hyde Park, New York. Franklin himself helped architect Henry Toombs design the structure in Dutch colonial style. Originally created as a small furniture workshop to provide jobs for local craftspeople, Valkill became Eleanor Roosevelt's personal retreat. Eleanor wrote, reflected, and shaped ideas that would travel far beyond the riverbanks. Valkill was a place where she hosted activists, journalists, and world leaders, and ordinary Hudson Valley neighbors. Like Adlai Stevenson, a United States Ambassador to the United Nations, labor leader Walter Reuther, and John F. Kennedy, who sought her blessing for his 1960 presidential campaign. After Mrs. Roosevelt died, the cottage was divided into four apartments, but remained in the family. In 1970, new owners submitted a proposal to construct condominiums on the land, but the town of Hyde Park rejected it, as well as a later proposal to build a nursing home. In 1977, Congress established it as the Eleanor Roosevelt National Historic Site. Valkill Cottage, the Depression-era workshop, and Eleanor's home from 1945 to 1962 is open to visitors all day this summer from 7 a.m. to 8 p.m.
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And Black Betty, Larkin Poe, Radio Woodstock, 100.1. Mark Broussard before that, getting some help from Joe Bonamosa on that one, and I'm Going Home. We heard from Bonnie Raitt in that set as well, and Love Me Like a Man. And Mr. Bob Dylan started things off with Everything Is Broken. Got a great new song of the week here at Radio Woodstock. Did you know? That's the name of the song. Three Sinceres. Here it is.

0: Nilavianya and Cold Heart. Radio Woodstock, 100.1. Jimi Hendrix Experience before that did Foxy Lady. And we hear the Sincere's Did You Know? Radio Woodstock Song of the Week here. 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Got more music on the way for you here in just a moment, too. We're going to take a quick break. Be back in less than 2 minutes with some music from Teddy Swims. Got some Clash all queued up and ready to go for you as well. Tell me
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0: That's The Clash, Rock the Casbah, Radio Woodstock 100.1. Say She. Before that, Forget Me Not. We heard from Teddy Swims in there as well with Mr. Know-It-All. Hey, it's June. It's Pride Month. And today, Pride March in Hudson Valley. Kingston Pride March Festival kicks off today at noon. People are already starting to gather in front of the LGBTQ Community Center in Kingston on Wall Street. You can join them still. There's still time for that. It's going to be a beautiful day for a march and a parade as well. It might be a little cloudy, but the temperature is going to get up into the mid to upper 80s. So it should be pretty nice out there today. Another sunny day tomorrow as well. And, Monday, another sunny day. Tuesday, another sunny day. It's going to get even hotter. Temperatures get up around 90 degrees by Tuesday, and it stays that way the rest of the week in the 90s. So good day today for the Pride March in Kingston. To check that out. Join them in person. If not, join them in spirit. Got more music here, Radio Woodstock. Got more weather, too. 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Hey, nail it right the first time. 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

0: Waiting for Superman. The Flaming Lips. Radio Woodstock 100.1. We heard the Dead in there as well with Truck and Red Clay Strays. Started off that set with Demons in Your Choir. Just about does it for me here this morning. I can hear that Jim is in the building. He's going to be taking over the controls here. So I make my way out into the beautiful Saturday that we have in front of us. 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I'll see you back here again tomorrow. Got some more music for you tomorrow. And, of course, the Roundtable. I hope you can join us for that. All things kick off at 7 o'clock tomorrow morning for me and for you. And I hope you'll be able to join us. Have a great day, everybody. Thanks. Bye.
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0: Radio Woodstock 100.1, Talking Heads from Little Creatures circa 1985, and she was Texas Headhunters before that Maggie went back to Mineola. We also heard from Julia Jacklin, I Was Neon, and at the top, new from Brother Wallace, You're the Man. I'm Jim Router, and it's my duty to tell you that the forecast on Radio Woodstock is supported by Williams Lumber and Home Centers, serving the Hudson Valley since 1946. Nail it right the first time. Temperature in Woodstock right now, 76 degrees, and our high today, 82. Possible light rain in the next hour, but I don't think we'll see a whole lot of that stuff. Otherwise, going to be cloudy today. Overnight low of 61 degrees. That's comfortable. Keep your windows open. Sunday, 45% chance of rain, high 74 degrees, but Monday's looking good. Sunny and 75. Just as you get ready to go back to work, perhaps, perhaps not. Who knows? All right. Let's see. I got Mama's Gun coming up. We're going to chase that with David Gray and Bruce Springsteen right after this.
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0: Radio Woodstock 100.1, Bruce Springsteen. She's the One, tune that first came out in 1975. It was actually the B-side to 10th Avenue Freeze Out. David Gray before that, Sail Away, and Mama's Gun at the top with a happy, happy song entitled Simply Joy. I'm Jim Router, trying my best to bring you joy on this Saturday morning. I'll have you double dose of the dead coming up at high noon and good music all day long. I'm thinking must have been about 10 years ago that Nick Waterhouse and Leon Bridges got together, and we're going to hear the result of that collaboration in just a minute and a half.
1: And that's probably why I've seen her.
2: No, it was an accident. She died in an accident.
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0: Tom Petty on Radio Woodstock. The tune Wildflowers, title track from his 1994 album. Pigeon before that with their 2026 single Miami from the recently released album Outta National, and that's one word. At the top, Nick Waterhouse, Leon Bridges, Kachi, the name of the song. She gives me Kachi, and apparently that's a Louisiana Indian term for loving touch. So yeah, keep it coming, baby. I'm Jim Rauter. 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Well, I'm looking at Steven Sanchez, Mercury Rev, and then the newest from those geezers who go by the name of the Rolling Stones, right after this.
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Radio Woodstock 100.1, the Rolling Stones in the Stars. That will be on their upcoming album, which is entitled Foreign Tongues, and I'm surprised it took them so long to get around to that title. It's coming out July 10th, and yeah, those guys, you know, they not only have sympathy for the devil, I would say they must have made a deal with the devil because they're still cranking it out. Before that, a band that was once kicked off the stage at Lollapalooza for being too loud, Mercury Rev, Secret for a Song from the 2005 album, The Secret Migration, and Steven Sanchez at the top, sounding like Roy Orbison there with Be More. I'm Jim Rauter, a couple minutes past high noon, time for your double dose of the dead. Yet another edition of Working Man's Dead has been released by Rhino High Fidelity, and it's an audiophile edition cut from the original master, 180-gram black vinyl, 5,000 copies available. It's got new liner notes from David Gans. No outtakes or bonus recordings, but the liner notes contain some supplemental material which may interest you, and a number of photos and essays that might be interesting to the dedicated deadhead. And if you like that warm sound of vinyl and your hearing isn't damaged by too much rock and roll, maybe you want to check that out. In the meantime, let's listen to Uncle John's band.

Your double dose of the dead on Radio Woodstock 100.1. Two from Working Man's Dead, Easy Wind, and Uncle John's Band. I'm Jim Rauter, and it's Saturday afternoon, a little cloudy out there. I'll tell you a little more about the weather later on. Grace Potter has an album coming out, her seventh studio album. It's slated for release August 21st, and here's a little taste for you. It's called Love Me Not.

0: Radio Woodstock 100.1. Lucius, Next to Normal. Grace Potter, before that, her newest, it's called Love Me Not. Her album's coming out August 21st. The title of the album is Trespasser. Yeah, that's right. 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Nail it right the first time. Temperature in Woodstock right now, 79 degrees, going up to a high of about 82. So we're almost there. Possible rainy conditions this evening around 7 p.m. Otherwise, cloudy. You can look out the window and see for yourself if you're in the area. Overnight low, 61 degrees. Sunday, 45% chance of rain with a high of 74. Monday, looking sweet as butter with sunny skies and 75 degrees. Alrighty, a man I admire deeply, a guy I met a couple of times over the years and mourned his passing and love his music, Richie Havens. He's coming up next with High Flyin' Bird. We'll chase that with Courtney Barnett in a tune entitled Mantis right after this.
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2: In 1782, an ordinary farmhouse in Newburgh became the epicenter of a fragile revolution. Here, George Washington spent more time than anywhere else during the war, not planning battles, but managing the aftermath. The fighting was winding down. Soldiers hadn't been paid. Anger was rising. Some officers talked about marching on Congress. On March 15, 1783, the officers under George Washington's command met to discuss a petition that called for them to rebel because Congress failed to provide them with back pay and pensions for their service during the American Revolution. In a 9-page speech, Washington addressed his officers by empathizing with their concerns but condemning their methods. Right here in the Hudson Valley, Washington de-escalated the tense situation, demonstrating his skilled leadership abilities. Following the war in 1783, the house was returned to Miss Hasbrook. It was here that she remained until her death. After being passed down through the Hasbrook family, in 1848, Jonathan III defaulted on a due interest payment, causing the home to be foreclosed. Under the leadership of Andrew J. Caldwell, the loan commissioners, who now own the house, became committed to the preservation of the house as a public historic site. On April 10, 1850, Governor Fish signed into law an act for the preservation of Washington's headquarters. Wednesdays through Saturdays from 11 a.m. to 5 p.m., and Sundays from 1 p.m. to 5 p.m., you can visit the historic grounds and explore the site's museum.
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0: The sound of the 80s here on Radio Woodstock 100.1. The band New Order, the tune Blue Monday. Gorillaz before that with a little help from Beck and a song entitled The Valley of the Pagans. Yeah, man, I can relate to that. I'm Jim Router. It's Saturday afternoon around 12:40. I'll be here till 3 o'clock doing what I can to make your Saturday worthwhile. And then, of course, my man Lenny Block will be here to take over. Lots of good music coming your way. Some new music from His Golden Messenger up next. But first, I want you to give this a listen.
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0: Radio Woodstock 100.1. And that is my new favorite tune. Austin's hometown hero, Shaky Graves, When the Love is New. Allison Russell before that, No Springtime, featuring Joy Oladokun and Julie Williams, and His Golden Messenger at the top, in the middle of it, from the recently released album, People. 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All right, Red Clay Strays and then Crosby, Stills, Nash & Young kicking off this next set. But first, give a listen to this.
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Los Lobos live. The tune piece, an extended jam on that one, and it's what those guys often do. Great Canadian band before that, Bywater Call, the tune No One Else. I'm Jim Router, and this is John Sebastian.

Radio Woodstock 100.1, The Head and the Heart, Rhythm and Blues, Jupiter and Oquest before that, Nakazanga. Yeah, I like the sound of that. I'm Jim Rauter, Saturday afternoon, 1:30, and well, you know, we're having a pretty good time here. Letting the tunes rip on a weekend, cloudy skies out there. I want to say I saw the sun for about a millisecond, but it since went away. And that's just the way it's going to be this weekend. Nevertheless, good times can be had. I have new music from Queen Anne coming your way. But first, there's this.

0: everything you need.
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0: Adams, Adams, Adams, Fairacre Farms. Is that a take?
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0: Buddy Holly here on Radio Woodstock 100.1, the original Not Fade Away, that one by request to Bob and Liz out there on America's highways somewhere, heading back to their Colorado home, braving the weather and the high price of diesel. Take it slow, you guys. Before that, Kacey Musgraves, her newest Dry Spell, and yes, indeed, there's always the washing machine. I'm Jim Router, and well, speaking of the weather, the forecast on Radio Woodstock is supported by Williams Lumber and Home Centers for all your home improvement needs. Nail it right the first time. That's good advice always. Temperature in Woodstock holding steady at 79 degrees right now. Like I said before, I saw a glimmer of sun, but it's not going to last. We're looking at cloudy conditions today. May even see a little rain around 7 o'clock this evening. Overnight low 61 degrees, so that's pleasant. And Sunday, 45% chance of rain, high 74. Monday looking good. Tuesday, I think, is looking good. So if you're a weekday warrior, that's good news. I got more good news for you. Sarah Shook and the Disarmers are coming up right after this.
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0: Radio Woodstock 100.1. The Beatles. Happiness is a warm gun. You know, I was perusing one of those This Day in Rock and Roll websites recently, and I noticed that on June 6th, 1962, the Beatles played for the first time for George Martin. They had been looking for a record contract, and they couldn't seem to score one, and George Martin said, yeah, they were pretty awful. No wonder no one wanted to sign them. But he worked with them anyway, and as they say, the rest is history. I'm Jim Rauter. Curtis Harding, before that, I Won't Let You Down, the Waterboys, The Hole of the Moon, Sarah Shook and the Disarmers at the top, talking to myself. And I'm often talking to myself, but I'm pleased to tell you that Weekends on Radio Woodstock are supported by Rice Plumbing and Heating, independently owned and operated for over 20 years. 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I got Wilco coming up, and then that great Canadian Bruce Coburn right after this.
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Bruce Coburn, right here on Radio Woodstock 100.1. Wondering where the lions are? Wilco before that, Hummingbird. I'm Jim Rauter, and I gotta tell ya, this next set is gonna be great. We're gonna hear Goose, we're gonna hear the Staple Singers, but first, we're gonna hear Brandi Carlile.

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0: Radio Woodstock 100.1. Tell me that isn't one of the greatest songs ever. The Staple Singers, I'll Take You There. Goose before that, Lead Up, and Brandi Carlile, Life on the Run. I'm Jim Rauter. We're looking at Ockerville River. Arctic Monkeys in the Heavy Heavy coming up in this next set in just a couple minutes.
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0: The big sound of the heavy, heavy, and feel. Arctic Monkeys before that opening night, and Ockerville River at the top. Don't move back to L.A. I'm Jim Router. 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Nail it right the first time. Well, after an all-too-brief appearance by the sun, and yeah, it was actually out for about a minute, we're back in the clouds, and we've achieved our high temperature for the day, which is around 81 degrees. There might be a little bit of rain this evening around 7 o'clock, otherwise cloudy overnight, low 61 degrees. Sunday, 45% chance of rain, so we might as well call that 50-50, high 74 degrees, but Monday looking good. Sunny and 75. All righty, I got the Alabama Shakes, Nathaniel Rateliff and the Night Sweats, Madness, and Mount Joy, all coming up in the next set.
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1: Hey, you! Don't watch that! Watch this! 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The nuttiest sound around! 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
0: 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I'm Jim Rauter, heading out the door, but you got the Rock Doc coming up at 3 o'clock, and Lenny Block's going to take over, so the music never stops. Right now, we're going to hear Dire Straits. We'll chase that with the Mike and Ruthie Band. Hope you're having a great weekend.

This is Neil Ratner Rock here on WDST Radio Woodstock with another episode of This Week in Rock with support from Transcendental and my friend, the amazing dentist and rock star Bruce Milner. Visit Transcendental, his stunning new office at 2 Maverick Road on the corner of Maverick Road and Route 375. Bruce Springsteen's seventh studio album, Born in the USA, was released on June 4th, 1984. The album transformed Springsteen into a worldwide superstar, helped to popularize American heartland rock, and was inducted into the Grammy Hall of Fame in 2012. Critics praised the album's lyrical content and musical performances, and in later decades, Born in the USA has generally been regarded as one of Springsteen's best records. The album has sold more than 30 million copies worldwide, making it one of the best-selling albums of all time. And despite its

0: nobody knows and nobody can tell you, you know, until you do. And then when you do, bang, you get on it. And I've written records in, like I say, 2 or 3 weeks after that. I've also taken 2 years to do it. But
1: so it's a mystery to you, in other words. It's not even something you can explain why you can write something in write an entire album in 2 to 3 weeks and go 2 years then. It's a mystery.
0: Yeah, that's why it's magic, you know. I mean, songwriting and performing is real magic. You are taking something out of the air and you are making it physical. And for it to be a true act of magic, it needs the X thing that that you cannot possibly understand how you've particularly written a certain song.
1: So you,
0: all the craft you've learned.
1: You couldn't teach a class to a bunch of kids on how to write songs because you don't even really know. There's not a Bruce Springsteen process. There's not a formula.
0: No, you can't teach somebody to write great songs.
2: The song, Born in the USA, was inspired by a chance meeting Springsteen had with wheelchair-bound Vietnam vet Ron Kovic, who had written a book called Born on the 4th of July about his experiences during the Vietnam War. Bruce had read the book and joined Kovic on a visit to a veteran's center, which proved to be quite enlightening. According to Springsteen, I didn't know how to respond to what I was seeing. Talking about my own life to these guys seemed frivolous. There was homelessness and drug problems and post-traumatic stress. Guys my age dealing with life-changing physical injuries. Springsteen used their stories as the basis for the song, commenting, "The verses are just an accounting of events, and the chorus is a declaration of your birthplace and the right to all the pride and confusion and shame and grace that comes with it. It's a complex picture of the country. Our protagonist is someone who's been betrayed by his nation and yet still feels deeply connected to the country that he grew up in." Okay, let's listen. Bruce Springsteen and the E Street Band and Born in the USA.

0: That's it for today. I hope you enjoyed it. This is Neil Ratner Rock Doc. 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

Tiger Blood from Hound Mouth, the story of Born in the USA, with Dr. Neil Ratner talking Bruce Springsteen, and Jim Rowder, thank you for your service here at Radio Woodstock, playing the good stuff on WDST. 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

0: Those guys are at SPAC next Friday, June 12th. Let me make a note of that. Okay. Oh, it's my sister's birthday. Happy birthday, Linda. Maybe we'll take you to that show, right? The Claypool Lennon Delirium, as in Les Claypool from Primus and Sean Lennon. We know Sean. And Lucy Dacus, new one, Planting Tomatoes, Pretenders, Bruce Hornsby doing Indigo Park. I'm Lenny Block. 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Couple of showers around the Hudson Valley and the Catskills. We remain cloudy through, well, at least half of the weekend here. I see some sun peeping around for Sunday. Overnight low 62, Sunday's high 76, all sun and 75 on Monday. Thanks for stopping by today at WDST.
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0: If you want to see what aging gracefully looks like, check out a recent picture of Nick Lowe. He's got like this majestic head of silver hair. It's not white hair. It's definitely silver. And he did Levi's a while back there. Great stuff from Nick Lowe on Radio Woodstock. The Lumineers, Tedeschi Trucks Band, coming to Bethel Woods. CSN doing 49 bye-byes. And I'm Lenny Block. And the Wood Brothers take over WDST tonight. Right around 10 o'clock, they're going to play their favorite songs and their favorite artists and tell some stories. And then you get to catch them a week from today, June 13th. The Wood Brothers at Arrowwood Farms in Accord. Do not miss them. Always an excellent show with the Wood Brothers. 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

0: Yeah, one would be good. Twice is nice. America, I'm talking. Grateful Dead. Radio Woodstock 100.1 WDST. Lenny Block. Lots of dead things in the Hudson Valley throughout the weekend. Last night we had Shakedown City playing the lounge at Bearsville Theater. Great turnout. Excellent show. And tomorrow night, Colony Woodstock features Barely Dead, an excellent tribute band out of Boston. Check out Barely Dead. Ride the rail with us tomorrow in Woodstock. 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

That one's going to sell out. That's a new one from Deer Tick. They're playing Tuesday, the 23rd of June at the Bearsville Theater. 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I'm Lenny Block. They're fresh off of their Jazz Fest appearance. The Revivalists, here's Heartstop on Radio Woodstock.

0: Is it indeed the tax man or the tax woman or maybe just the tax person come to take all of our money away? 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Maggie Rogers doing Alaska, Revivalists, Deer Tick, and The Clash on WDST. I'm Lenny Block. Showers around and clouds around, and we're going to get a partly sunny Sunday. That's what the latest updated forecast looks like. Overnight low 62, Sunday's high 76, all sun and 76 by Monday. We do have some gusty winds up to, 15 miles an hour out of the southwest. Air quality index in the Hudson Valley is good. If you're hiking, it's at 45. Okay, maybe you're fishing somewhere. And our 68% of the waning gibbous moon with the next full moon, 23 days away. Humidity, 64%. You got all those numbers. 80 degrees, Tinker Street, Woodstock.
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2: Lined with seven stone house museums and quiet paths, Huguenot Street in New Paltz, New York, holds over 300 years of history. The street includes a reconstructed 1717 French church, the community's original burying ground, and a replica Aesopus Muncie wigwam. Its exhibits tell the story of a French-speaking Protestant settlement, the area's indigenous and enslaved African peoples, and Dutch settlers. Founded in 1894 by the descendants of its first settlers, historic Huguenot Street has evolved into a groundbreaking museum and is chartered as an educational corporation by the University of the State of New York. The community is dedicated to protecting these historical buildings and conserving the important collection of artifacts and manuscripts. The historic site inspires its guests to reconsider the relationship between the past and present. It encourages a deeper understanding of America's multicultural past and the historical forces that have helped shape America. From Wednesday to Sunday, the public can attend guided tours of historic Huguenot Street.
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0: Life is. 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Jessica Pratt, David Bowie, Amethyst Kia did Black Myself on WDST. Lenny Block here. 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
4: Hey, hey, hey, this is John Gullo here. 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
5: That's right, July 27th to the 31st at Rock Academy, just outside of Woodstock. 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

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I'm Lenny Block. Thank you, supporters. 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Here's your song of the week. You picked it out. The band out of East LA, The Sincere's. And Did You Know? Radio Woodstock.

0: There's Martin Sexton on Radio Woodstock. Rolling Stones, I don't think they're out of time. I think they got some more gas in the tank. That's the way that Mick and Keith spoke recently. There could be something happening live in 2027. And The Sincere's, spelled S-I-N-S-E-E-R-S, Sincere's. And that's the Radio Woodstock Member Song of the Week. 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

Dr. John making a house call for us here at Radio Woodstock. What year do you think that one was written, Come Rain or Come Shine? Yeah, way back. 1946, written by composer Harold Arlen and lyricist Johnny Mercer, a classic jazz standard for the Broadway musical St. Louis Woman. And now you know. 8-9, as in August 9th, after a bunch of big-time, big-stage summer shows, they'll play the big stage at MSG, Madison Square Garden. The Red Clay Strays, here's a new one called Demons in Your Choir on Radio Woodstock. Darling.

0: You too, Radio Woodstock, Wolf Alice, the Red Clay Strays. You'll get their new one this coming Monday night at 9 o'clock on Record Night. Leija will put her feet up for a while, and she'll spin you the new album called Grateful from the Red Clay Strays. And then again, they're playing Madison Square Garden on August 9th. This is Radio Woodstock, Lenny Block at your service. And we hit our high today already of 83. And some showers scheduled for around 6 o'clock for parts of the Hudson Valley and the Catskills. Sun and clouds. Sunday is looking up. 76 the high. Monday, 100% point, or I should say 100.1% sunshine. And 76 for Monday and 84 for Tuesday. It feels like June around here. This is Radio Woodstock, where right now in Poughkeepsie, it's 82 degrees.
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0: So nice, they named it twice, Red Red Wine, like a big box of red wine. That's UB40. 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

0: BG and Kucha Womack. They're the Womack sisters, and man, do they got some DNA happening. They're the granddaughters of the legendary Sam Cooke, nieces of R&B icon Bobby Womack, and daughters of the renowned songwriting and producing duo Cecil and Linda, or Cecil and Linda Womack, Womack and Womack. Good stuff there on Radio Woodstock. Leon Bridges, Elton John, CSN Real Estate out of Ridgewood, New Jersey. And I'm Lenny Block. And the showers are around the Catskills and the Hudson Valley. And they should break off from us on the overnight. That would be a nice breakup to have. And we get some sun and clouds for Sunday, up to 76. All sun Monday, 76. And the sun and mid-80s for Tuesday. It's 81 degrees in Uptown Kingston.
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0: Here's a nice all-star lineup last night in New Jersey. Bruce Springsteen, John Bon Jovi, Public Enemy, Little Steven, Sheryl Crow, Jackson Browne, our former Woodstock buddy David Sanchez, and more. The classic American songs of at night two of the Music America, the songs that shaped us, concerts at the campus of Monmouth University in New Jersey. That happened just last night. That's breaking news. 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
2: 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And look for the psychedelic paint on our classic building. 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
3: 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Monday, open mic. Wednesday, the Demolition Brass Band. Thursday, Doug Howard, Summer of 72. Friday, Gratefully Yours in the Garden and a tribute to Jill Sobule in the ballroom.
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0: There's Suki Waterhouse on Radio Woodstock 100.1 WDST. I'm Lenny Block. It's always a hoot when I get to pick out the tunes for you Saturday afternoons on Radio Woodstock. We've got the Wood Brothers and their WDST takeover at 10 o'clock tonight, and then they're playing 1 week from today at Arrowwood Farms in Accord. And Asia is on the radio next because it's Saturday night. Don't be just good, be good for something. Thank you so much.
1: Friday, July 17th at the Lemon Squeeze in New Paltz, the Haley Jane Band returns to the Hudson Valley. 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The Haley Jane Band, Friday, July 17th at the Lemon Squeeze. 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Up in the
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It's Saturday night on Radio Woodstock 100.1. Duran Jones from his solo album Wait Till I Get Over, See It Through. Matthew McNeil with All for Nothing. It's Asia. It's Saturday night. This is your passport to the soulful, the funky, the far out. We're blending up vintage vibes and fresh finds. Plus, later on, a full hour steeped in reggae roots, rocksteady, and dub. It's a musical journey where we go beyond where rhythm rules and borders don't exist. Turn it up loud. The bass, the treble, and all. And we're going to kick things off with a soul single release from the duo, the Dutch duo, Lion, from 1975. You've Got a Woman, It's Saturday Night.

Saturday night on Radio Woodstock 100.1, the Sacred Souls Week for your love. Holly Cook with Milk and Honey, The Frighteners, We're Gonna Make Time. We took you back to Al Green with You Say It. Nina Simone in there, The Sex Tones. Jalen Nagunda, If You Don't Want My Love. Irma Thomas, Anyone Who Knows What I Love Is. That's from 1966. It's Asia. It's Saturday night. We're going to keep things moving and grooving with Duran Jones and The Indications, The Way That I Do.